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One continent, 54 voices, one genie. 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Welcome to Radio 54. Black Queen Esther Kumalo is your host. I am your host.

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Our first song is from Bob Marley, One Love.

From Jamaica to Zimbabwe. This one was from Bob Marley, singer-songwriter and the guitarist. If you just joined us, welcome to Radio 54. I am your host. My name is Seth Kumar Black Queen S.

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My name is Sekhuma Lopeku. As I am your host, we are cruising Africa. 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

0: 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Are you ready to embark on a journey that celebrates the heartbeat of 54 vibrant nations? 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

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I'm about to knock off. 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
1: Myoxide. I'm a viper whose venom vigorously vexes the vast visionless. I slither hither thither in defense of my freedomistic poetry. Perhaps I am that valve that screws down bolts of violence. I throw words helter-skelter like a bunch of re-energized monkeys to pin down demons of propaganda. I'm Myoxide, the corrosive venom from a viper whose hisses loosen the valves of hate. I'm a formula that flummoxed the Monte Carlo method. I stand for the vocal codes that were sabotaged by the corrupt governance systems and personnel. Yes, I am the enemy of chameleon leadership, leaders who exhibit disconcerting propensities of a yo-yo, those whose principles are unstable like popcorns, those whose promises dance zigzag, turnarounds, and inconsistent pump jives. I neither condone such iscariotic diplomacy, nor condemn repentance. Yes, I am the enemy of chameleon leadership, leaders who exhibit disconcerting propensities of a yo-yo. They called me and asked me a simple question, a complicated answer I gave. They asked me a complex question, a simple response I gave. They complicated the dialogue, I simplified the deliberations. They themselves got confused. Then I was clear-minded. For I am forever not worried about those who worry about worries. It shows they are concerned, committed and involved. I am perennially worried by those who do not worry when worries come by. They are just tragic socio-political accidents waiting to happen. Basop, never again, never alone. I represent over 1 million Myoxide clan, the real rebels, who rumble with razzmatazz. Uncontainable soldiers of fortune, those whose democratic reserves accumulate rather than diminish. Back to the trenches to terrorize the tortoises of democracy, whose delaying tactics terrify democratic forces. Back to the tunnel to traumatize the tigers of democracy who believe they have the monopoly over democratic principles. Back to the corridors of power to corrode the cockroaches of democracy who continue to feed on the pieces of cakes, denying the rest their democratic shares, perhaps for the cockroaches, tigers, and tortoises. Here comes trouble. Myoxide, never again, never alone, never alone. Never
2: 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So? We have no nightmares.

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1: Myoxide. I'm a viper whose venom vigorously vexes the vast visionless. I slither hither tither in defense of my freedomistic poetry. Perhaps I am that valve that screws down bolts of violence. I throw words helter-skelter like a bunch of re-energized monkeys to pin down demons of propaganda. I'm myoxide, the corrosive venom from a viper whose hisses loosen the valves of hate. I'm a formula that flummoxed the Monte Carlo method. I stand for the vocal codes that were sabotaged by the corrupt governance systems and personnel. Yes, I am the enemy of chameleon leadership, leaders who exhibit disconcerting propensities of a yo-yo, those whose principles are unstable like popcorns, those whose promises dance zigzag, turnarounds, and inconsistent pump jives. I neither condone such iscariotic diplomacy nor condemn repentance. Yes, I am the enemy of chameleon leadership, leaders who exhibit disconcerting propensities of a yo-yo. They called me and asked me a simple question, a complicated answer I gave. They asked me a complex question, a simple response I gave. They complicated the dialogue, I simplified the deliberations. They themselves got confused. Then I was clear-minded. For I am forever not worried about those who worry about worries. It shows they are concerned, committed and involved. I am perennially worried by those who do not worry when worries come by. They are just tragic socio-political accidents waiting to happen. Basop, never again, never alone. I represent over 1 million myoxide clan, the real rebels, who rumble with razzmatazz, uncontainable soldiers of fortune, those whose democratic reserves accumulate rather than diminish. Back to the trenches to terrorize the tortoises of democracy, whose delaying tactics terrify democratic forces. Back to the tunnel to traumatize the tigers of democracy who believe they have the monopoly over democratic principles. Back to the corridors of power to corrode the cockroaches of democracy who continue to feed on the pieces of cakes, denying the rest their democratic shares, perhaps for the cockroaches, tigers, and tortoises. Here comes trouble. Myoxide.

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Our first song is from Cameroon. 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
1: Yo, yo, yo, yo, yo, yo, yo, yo, yo, yo, yo, yo, yo, yo, yo, yo, yo, yo, yo, yo, yo, yo, yo, yo, yo, yo, yo, yo, yo, yo, yo, yo, yo, yo, yo, yo, yo, yo, yo, yo, yo, yo, yo, yo, yo, yo, yo, yo, yo, 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

0: 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Are you ready to embark on a journey that celebrates the heartbeat of 54 vibrant nations? 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
1: sitting on the seashore, counting the marbles, enjoying the breeze. With my headphones on, I think I heard the voice of an angel. It sounded so beautiful, like an angel princess' voice. She is a maid of honor from a king's palace. I thought, I felt like a dream. Her voice weaving my ears, capturing my mind, a melody with an African beat, the sounds of Africa, leading a journey to my motherland, a journey in mind, opening the secret garden, leaving me feeling like a long-lost daughter who has been found, and finally reunited with her family. She is from Africa. I can hear through her voice the African beat, so easy to identify, because whenever she leaves, she leave a bold African fingerprint in people's souls. I can smile even when tears are close, because I'm always reminded that I'm an African. Always reminded and taught of Ubuntu. 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Welcome to another Stola Sesambile. Sihamba nge Africa Panorama.

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0: Shinushevan, Yintoyaban, the People's Project. Until we do it again, keep the music close to your heart and the continent even closer. I'm out.
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Apa tinokurwira mutakunazvo emhanzi laika. The radio station that is shaking the whole of Africa. The song in the background is from Alec Macheso from Zimbabwe. A beautiful song called Boom.

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Night.

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Zimbabwe 2, South Africa. Freddy Wala, Amadamai.

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0: 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Can we make more to fresh? I got my baby. 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Money.

song means step by step, Monica. 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Yeah, it's our one Mkuru. Okay, just joined us. Welcome to Radio 54 African Panorama. From Botswana.

Yes, kwa radio clip report no rera kuenda kumanzi na ikakuta kuvhovera muenda chaiko. Tini pa Botswana na ikafuna vi. With the beautiful song called Dololo. 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

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That's a beautiful song. 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
0: This is an iconic East African Swahili hit line, which was produced or released in 1978, if I'm not mistaken. I think so, but I think I'm right. And though I wasn't born by then, I think I'm right. I've read it somewhere.

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taura kuna pwita tika the right tuku posa ma borders na ikatotoka zvakare muzambia southern part of africa song from chile chekwala song called naluba naluba it's basically a Bemba language, a language that is spoken in Zambia. It's a popular language that is spoken in Zambia. 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Basically, this is it's just a gospel song, trying to. 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

Yes, mburi ya Zimbabwe, mburi ya Afrika. 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

Greetings to you. Welcome to Radio 54 African Panorama into Yabantu Chirichevanu. My name is Ishmael Ikleva Rasta. This is right here, right now. Today, I'm going to give you the best of African music, the best of African content, because at Radio 54 African Panorama, we give you the best of the best. Right now, the song playing under my voice is called Sivulele by Platinum, X-Platform One. This is a group that consisted of Paul Gwala, Stembiso Gwala, Patrick Gwala, Matthews Mloi, Sonto, Zaza, and Gabi Mdluli. These are the members. We had gone out of Platform One when Platform One split at some point in time. Right now, I can tell you that they are back together. Platform One is the full piece band, obviously, without Gabi Mdluli, but with Nani Ntengo. Njengamanje ngithi mina, I started the show with a song from the mighty Don Kumbo. But Don Mlalazi etiena ngifuna wena. I don't know ukuthi why is ngimphakamisa kangaka uDon ngithina uDon Kumbo. Alright, yesitiena dumisa inkosi yesitiena ngifuna wena. Okay, asenze kanje njengamanje ngithi mina, you've got a chance to select any song that you want me to play for you. I'll play it for you right here, right now. Njengamanje asenze kanje, angibize iplatinum ithi yona mataputaka.

Ngithemi nazodlala ingoma zonke zase-Africa. If you want me to play you a song, any African song, you can just type on TikTok or on African WhatsApp, in fact on Radio 54 African Panorama WhatsApp group. Just type a song, I'll play it for you right here, right now. Njengamanje, usifazi mashakata uthi yena Samson.

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Sesibonile thina ama consequences and results of doing that. Please let me know what you think. What's your take on that? Ukhona umntwana oselahlekelwe impilo osezithola sesiba idlozi esesemncane ngendaba yokuthi uthele umuntu omdala amanzi ngendaba ye-spring day. Angazi ukuthi ujabula kakhulu noma yini. Right here, right now, my name is

What's your take on abantwana abathela abantwana abantu abadala ngamanzi? I've been to some TikTok groups. People have been discussing this issue. Others sympathizing with the child. Others bethu umuntu omdala he overreacted. What's your take on that one? Right here, right now, into abantu. Radio 54 FM Panorama. Silapha esikhona.

This is what we do right here, right now. 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Nanzu Soul Brothers okanda kanda baseningizimu Africa. But we are the shwa shwa too much.

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This is Radio 54 Game Panorama into yabantu chinishe banu ngithi igama lami Ishmael iClever iRasta ngithemina sidlala ingoma zase Africa Kwaito music ezase Venda ezase Zimbabwe ezase Mozambique ezase 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

late 90s, this is us. 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

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Right here, right now, into abantu, igama lami Ishmael the Clever Rasta ngithi mina. Sikudlalela ingoma zase Africa right here, right now. You've got a chance to choose any song that you love, and I'll play it for you right here, right now. From Chiscope, singena kuma Chicos, assist bathini bona.

right here, right now, into abantu, the clever Yorasta on the mix. Ngithi mina, I told you ukuthi ngizokudlalela ingoma zase Africa zonke ongabozicabangela. 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Noma yipi ingoma ongayicabanga, siyadlala lapha ku Radio 54 African Panorama. 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Ila usithola khona. 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

Sezangan Jalo, right here, right now. My name is Ishmael Declare by your Rasta. This is Squatter Camp, one of the best South African outfits. Benzi Gomemnandi Kakula Pana, Etuna Moya. I think this is their best song. If you dispute, please let me know which one is their best song. Njengamanje, angibize another similar group that I always liken to Tiekas, to Squatter Camp. They are called Tiekas. 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

This one is TKS, Batibona Hlobo Wami. Angizange ngiyibone into enjena. Right here, right now. My name is Ishmael Clever Erasta. Yikho sikwenzayo lapha sidlalela ingoma se-Africa zonke. If you have a song that you want me to play for you, you can request either on TikTok or on Radio 54 African Panorama WhatsApp group. Ngizokuphendula laphana ngengoma. Now Oliver Mthukutsi etiena kunze kwadoka right here.

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Right here, right now, into your band, into your jungle.

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Right here right now into abantu tshintshe bano igama u-Ishmael Clever Rasta ngithi mina siyahamba ngengoma zase-Africa.

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If you select a song, if you choose a song that you want me to play for you, I'll play for you right here right now. 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

8x4, Itiona Usizi. 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This is the best song by 4, Itiona Usizi. 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Obviously, I'll be inclined to Southern Africa because it's the music that I understand. 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

0: Yes, thank you so much for listening through. This was right here, right now with Ishmael Declare by Rasta. I've seen my former classmates about Kio Rapids small in Koboto. 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

you everyone everywhere. And my name is Lovers Pamire on Radio 54. And this is a program that is broadcasted from the Republic of Ireland. And of course, this is Radio 54 that you will find in all the 54 countries of Africa. If you didn't know how many countries are in Africa, I know some of you, most of the people think that Africa is just one country. And of course, they cannot distinguish who is who from which part of Africa, which is lovely because we are one people. We are cut from the same cloth. And that's how beautiful it is. And today, to kickstart our program, as a song from Sugar Boy and Domuda, her favorite song of Mama Koo. And congratulations to Mama Koo for giving birth to a baby boy, Kai, Lovers Kai, at Komborerwa Pamire. Beautiful stuff. We're so happy for you, and congratulations for doing such a great job. And we thank God for the gift of life. Ndomoda, a song coming to you now.

This is awesome. This is awesome. Sugar Pie. Sugar Pie. Beautiful stuff. This is Radio 54. And my name is Lovers Abamire. From home, of course. That's the beauty of Radio 54. And coming to you every time and again. And the song playing in the background is from Sugar Pie in Domuda. A song, a favorite song to Mama Koo. And we say thank you and congratulations for the son Kai Takomborerwa, who was born on the 25th of August 2026. And this is a song that is so much love. Domuda, Domuda, Domuda. Beautiful stuff, beautiful stuff. Thank you so much, and thank you, and thank you, and thank you. It's such a beautiful thing to hold a newborn baby. And, okay, and the Bible says, Chipo, Mwana Chipo, you know, Bakuna Mwari, we're grateful and thankful for

Rotten Zakaritari Ram. So all my peace, all my joy is gone now because the memories that we had, that we shared together, are overwhelming. They are extraordinary. So yeah, sometimes that's how life is like. Those nongoita opinion like. But we should always be able to make up and kiss and move on. This is a Lovers Paradise show, a program that comes to you time and again. And of course, with the rest of radio presenters here at Radio 54, great programs are always on the card. And we're grateful. And we are grateful. We thank God for that. Natasha Mutunzi. All right. Responding to, okay, Kesha. Responding to Ketchup's Juicy. Okay. All right.

Bruno, nothing at all. I don't want to do anything. I just want to lay on my bed. Listen as Mazinos and Rukita. I just want to chill on my bed. Beautiful stuff. This is Radio 54. And my name is Lovers Pamire, broadcasting and coming to you from the Republic of Ireland. And Nimwana Wuku Zimbabwe. That's where I come from. That's where I hail from. And thank you for joining us, for being part and parcel of this big, big family of Africa and, of course, of the world, because everything resonates within Africa, and Africa is always takes the lead in everything, And it's a beautiful continent. It's a brilliant continent. It's a blessing to be an African, and we are so much blessed with beauty, with resources, with Ubuntu, Ubanu. We're so grateful for that. Let's play a song from Betterman. Okay.

I can be better, man. All beautiful stuff from Zimbabwe. These youngsters are all now grown ups. Back in the days, we used to drive and in the groove of the legendary, of the great artist, and a kind of R&B type of music. And that's so beautiful. That is so beautiful. And better man, Taurine Mandebo. Taurine Mandebo. And now we go on to the next song. Next artist, Love and Theft, Angel Eyes. Somebody in this story, in this song. She is a daughter of a pastor, but she goes to church on a Sunday. Midweek or the other time, she will be at the pub enjoying with the boys, and she's in love with two boys. So she has an angel heart with the devil side. That's what the song is talking about. Enjoy, Love and Theft, Angel Eyes.

paradise, a show that comes to you time and again. And of course, with the various presenters on Radio 54 coming to you on daily basis. And this is who we are. We are all over in the world and representing Africa to the world. And of course, the song that was just playing right now is Vaimbire Kenichi Godora, talking about how it is important, or the importance of singing and working in that profession of singing, entertaining the world, entertaining people, informing and educating people. And Riverside from Lovers was a song that played prior to Chigodora. And before Riverside was Lucky Dube, Prisona. Beautiful stuff. This is Radio 54. Today is just music galore. It's just music galore coming to you.

here at Radio 54. My name is Lovers Pamire, broadcasting from the Republic of Ireland and coming to you. Okay, this is awesome. This is awesome. Before the Shipo Zenyu played you, Benny Max, Baba Makati Jara, and before that, Buyisa Konke. All right, for South Africa, Pexi, Tony, your beautiful stuff here to Radio 54. And like I told you today, it's just music galore. And this is Lovers Paradise Show. Beautiful, beautiful. Let us know wherever you are, what is happening. How's the weather wherever you are? Share with us. Comment on our WhatsApp group. Our group chat is alive, always, always alive. If you want to be part of it, you are welcome. You are welcome. You are welcome. All right.

sui polsi di Chaco de Chaco, Chaco de Chaco, Chaco de Chaco. Alright, so we are gifted in different ways. That's what the artist is talking about here. And we have to share all the little that we have. And we compliment one another, we compliment each other. Guys, this is how life was created, so that we compliment one to another in such a beautiful manner, in such an awesome and immaculate manner. That's what the artist is talking about, and that's what the artist is saying here. Right, beautiful stuff, beautiful stuff.

0: What's my Yowango? What a song. This is one of the most beautiful songs that I always adore, and a song that uplifts women, mothers, of actually it acknowledges them of the wonderful job that they do in the world to raise generations, to raise families, to bring families together, to knit the broken families together. And that's the importance of a woman. A woman is a unifier, brings unity, unifies people, and brings people together. And if the seed of love is entertained and is cultivated in the family, and everything will be beautiful. But if a seed of a hatred is sowed in the family, then it becomes a calamity indeed. So it's important to recognize the importance of mothers, women in our lives, and we continue to exalt and uphold them for them to maintain good and appreciate in standards.
1: Less than, was it 36 hours? Getting married to you, Blake Shelton. We've made it through the unthinkable. We have made it through everything we could possibly make it through. And I know we have a lot more trials and tribulations to go, but I'm ready to join in with you on that journey.

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0: Hi, I'm Dan Patrick. The Brad Paisley Bass Invitational set to get underway in Nashville. And when it comes to the host himself, you can't stop him. You can only hope to contain him.
1: We'll provide updates throughout the day here at SportsCenter. Paisley.

gonna be there. I'm gonna get that good song. I'm coming to you now. I'm quiet for that. I played you Boys to Men, End of the Road, and before that as well, Blink 4 featuring Young Nonga Beba. All right, this is Lovers Paradise on the program is Lovers Paradise Show, and it's a pleasure to have you on the program, to have you along, to be in your company or to be in my company. Really appreciate you and thank you. Today is just music galore here on Lovers Paradise Show, and we'll continue to do just like that until the very end.

Yeah, Radio 54, 94, Radio 54, sorry. Yeah, my name is Lovers Pamire, and broadcasting from the Republic of Ireland, and I just played you some songs, dub from Lena de Jakarta, Andina Wango, and then after Andina Wango, Upenyo Mutoro, songs that talks about issues of life, loneliness and lonely. And it's always important to have some people you rely on in life, or whom can listen to you, or who can whom you can listen, and those who can listen to you, and so that life becomes balanced. Sometimes you just need somebody to share your troubles and your problems with, and you just need to ventilate. So we need each other in this life. Don't be alone, because you are not alone. The world is a vast of people and different kinds. Some with good hearts and who can really be of good, great importance to your existence. Yeah, let's go on to Mutukuzi. All right, Andinzwi is the name of the song.

are taking us back in memory lane and talking over Mazika Tire Safiria, Mazika Tire National Hero. These are the great artists have left, who have gone, and they are legends. Indeed, they left us with a special something to listen to and to always think of, reincarnating memories and, of course, soothing to our souls, to our minds, of the works that they've left, the works that they've done whilst they were here on the face of the earth. And it's important to leave a mark wherever you are, whoever you are. And it's important to leave a mark, something that people can always be look into and think of you, even when you are long gone. It's important. It's important. We need to live here on the earth for a purpose. And one of the grateful things to do is to leave a legacy that will be cherished, acknowledged, celebrated when you're long gone. Yeah, beautiful stuff here at Radio 54.

four. So excited to have you on board, and this is the place you ought to be all the time for your entertainment, education, and of course socialization. This is what radio does, and this is the importance of radio in our lives. All right.

stuff, but sometimes more, y'all. And as the name of the song was London, a beautiful stuff. And that lets you know where you're listening us from, where you're hearing us from. And my name is Lovers Pamire on your program, Lovers Paradise Show, and a program that comes to you time and again. And of course, with the rest of the radio presenters here on Radio 54, we bring you entertainment, education, and information to you so that you are kept abreast. But today, like I said, it's just music galore, playing the music that you like on Radio 54. And it's just a beauty. It's beautiful to be here on Radio 54.

lena di Jakarta, lena di Jakarta. 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Aywa, as not easy, men cannot give up so easily. You have to fight, born to fight, born to conquer, born to be a victor. That's what a man is defined by and known for. So yeah, that's the song from Leonard Jakata. 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So yeah, beautiful stuff. Encouraging song, motivating song, really, really motivating. Really, really great. Awesome, awesome, I can say. And this is a Radio 54. The Lover's Paradise is the program. And we'll continue to give you beautiful music.

of music. Pop 10, beautiful. We'll continue with the Pop 10. And after Pop 10, we'll play you Mogove, another song from Leonard Jagat, Strolling Way Back in Time, bringing back the old memories. Yesteryear music, if you'd want, if you wish to, yeah, to call it that way. Beautiful stuff. And this is Radio 54. My name is Lovers Pamire, and the program is Lovers Paradise, a show coming to you now and again. Beautiful. It's so beautiful.

Taking you way back in the memory land, Kari Koga, Leonard Jakata Mugove. We all need to be rewarded whilst we are still alive. It's important to reward each other whilst we are alive. If you've worked, if you're a worker, you need to be rewarded accordingly. And it's important and it's beautiful to do so. Right, Alena de Jakarta, and our time is coming to an end. It's coming to the very, very, very end. And thank you to all those who have been with me, who have been with us here on Roar Radio 54, for your company, for listening, for tuning in. Really appreciate you. Really appreciate you. My name is Lovers Pamire, and the program is Lovers Paradise Show, a place to be, really, a place to be, a place to be for you and I.

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right here, right now. My name is Ishmael Ikleva Boyorasta, and this is the show right here, right now. Today on my show, I started with the legend of Pure Gold with the song called Uzopendula. They are saying that for whatever you do in this world, there must be a day when you meet your maker, where you're going to be answerable to whatever that you will be doing, good or bad. Basho kanjalo bona abadala basemzimhlophe laphana eSoweto, oPaul Gwala nabo Sthembiso nabo Petty nabo Matthews Mloyi, a very legendary group, iPure Gold. From there siudlalele yona bathi inyami inyami sounds, bathi ndiyani ekambothenga upenyu. When I was walking, I could pick up money, but no one has ever picked up life. So you must value life, you must enjoy life, live the life to the fullest without troubling your neighbor. You must apply the golden rule. My name is Ishmael Ikleva Rasta. Umfana lapana echolocho ngobudlana ngithi mina. Welcome to the show. Etiona right here, right now. Angibize ingane zoma. Betibona impukane, a very legendary song. Right here, right now.

Okay, this is Radio 54 African Panorama into about Chinchevanu. Welcome to the show right here, right now. This is what we do. We give you the best of African music. Today, I would like us to discuss the issue of performers who perform other people's songs, and what's your take on that issue? And then vis-a-vis the DJs that perform other people's songs, that play other people's songs at clubs. What's your take on that? There's an issue whereby some people are crying that some people are eating through their work. So right here, right now is the place to be. I'd like you to tell me what you think about that issue, where some other people, some other musicians are saying our work is being manipulated or is being exploited. Right here, let me call upon the man himself, Oliver Mtukudzi, with a song called Gondo. Right here, right now.

0: If you just joined us, this is right here, right now. My name is Ishmael Iklevayorasta. Welcome to the show where we give you the best of African music. Right now I'm playing Zimbabwean legend Oliver Mtukudzi, Ezitiena Kondo. He's talking about what do you call that bird? Uhelwane. But he's very jealous. It can miss the young one of a chick. And even end up getting anything, dead. Even if it misses the chicken, it will get dead. Okay, right now, let me do this. Let me call upon the man himself, Jairus Chakarumba Nkwe, Ezitiena Tesen. We give you the best of the best of African music right here, right now.
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Godfather, Fighting Sims, got Donfire, Speaky, Speaky Cho, Hamanumganwake, Ucha Karumba. It is only album that I know of. Obviously, he has released some other projects, but the one that I'm very familiar with is the one that was called Zongtola Kahle. Nansi ngoma emnandi kakhulu laphana, ithi yona Tesen Chakarumba Chairas Umchaka Chaka. Alright, let's do this right here, right now. Let me call upon 999 Chance, but when I new school, igama lengoma lithi Mamela. Nibo Mamela, hayibo kazi.

right here, right now, into abantu chinchevano angibingelele laphana on TikTok babungwenye nkosinathi Moses, how are you doing? Ngithe namhlanje ngiqale ngekwaito music, kwaito yabantu, music engeke iphele, engeke expire. Mhlawumbe ingaexpire kwamanye ama radio stations, but right here, right now, we're still playing kwaito music into abantu chinchevano. 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DJ Randy, how are you doing? Let me do this. Let me call upon the man himself, the legend of Kwaito, one of the men who had a hit in Kwaito music. His name is Mawilis. The name of the song is called Father. Right here, right now.

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I've given you quite non-stop quite I started with Chakarumba Tessen, some little Dangengoma by Uzola, New School Mamela, Father Padma Willis, Zola by Umzambia. Right now, let me call upon the Talom Kids, the city bona Ntate Moruti, right here, right now.

0: I'm left with 2 hours to play, so your time here will be nicer if you choose the song that you want me to play for you right here, right now. My name is Ishmael Clever Rasta. 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

Okay, let us do this one. Lengoma ngathi isathandi ukukhala. Refilwe, I selected it for my friend right here, right now. Let me call upon Izinja ze game by four. Basithi bona Piggy Piggy. This is what we're doing right here, right now. Into abantu. It's what we do. Mina ngiyenza kanjani lapha? Engathi ufuna ukuperform ama miracles. 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

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I've been playing non-stop music because I want you to enjoy your day. I want you to enjoy African music to the fullest. To my brother, Donald Mlalazi, I hope you're doing well, my man. We want another song, we want another hit from you. Not just that one alone. I know you're going to get time to go to the studio and give us something even worse than that one. Tango.

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Arthur Mafokate featuring Kelly Kumalo. Besithi bona nguyelo umaqonda na wam. Right here, right now. I'm taking you back in time. Boma 2016 napana. 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Izo so vela ma problems. 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

You are still tuned into Radio 54 of Game Panorama into Abantu Chinichavan. My name is Ishmael Ikleva Yorasangitmina. Right here, right now, starting from Jenga Manjas of Africa. We're playing you African music, all kind of genres. Today, I've been playing you South African music. It doesn't mean that I cannot play any other country's music. Africa has got 54 countries. We can play anything from all the other countries right here, right now. Depending on who's listening. If you're listening right now, I can play you your favorite song. Let me call upon Izzy Amaroto. Urisma Lisa. Ihamba nobani? Nozuma. Batimona Insimbi Zase Envy.

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The name of the show is Right Here Right Now. Asenze so

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Right here, right now.

Simon Chimbetu Esitiena Ndaremerwa, one of the greatest of his songs and one of the greatest of Zimbabwean Museve music ever. Uzwili ngoma yakhona laphana itiena 1 week ngikhathele laphana. Gama lami Ishmael Clever Rasta, you're tuned into Radio 54 FM Panorama, into yabantu tshintshe vanu. 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

Termino ungabona zikhala kanje iyabisizo dabuka ingungu yakhona. 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Right here, right now, come on, Ishmael Clever Rasta. You're listening to the show at Yona right here, right now. Where you've got a chance to select any song that you love and I play it for you right here and right now. See you next week. Dango!

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Are you ready to embark on a journey that celebrates the heartbeat of 54 vibrant nations? 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

0: 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We are the resonating voices of a future Africa, strong, united, and full of
1: sitting on the seashore, counting the marbles, enjoying the breeze. With my headphones on, I think I heard the voice of an angel. It sounded so beautiful, like an angel princess voice. She is a maid of honor from a king's palace. I thought, I felt like a dream. Her voice weaving my ears, capturing my mind, a melody with an African beat, the sounds of Africa, leading a journey to my motherland, a journey in mind, opening the secret garden, leaving me feeling like a long-lost daughter who has been found, and finally reunited with her family. She is from Africa. I can hear through her voice, the African beat, so easy to identify, because whenever she lives, she leaves a bold African fingerprint in people's souls. I can smile even when tears are close, because I'm always reminded that I'm an African. Always reminded and thought of Ubuntu, filling my heart with memories of the world that I haven't been before. Rwendo remupfungwa nendangariro, ndangariro yekusinga shike meso. Hearing the African legendary voices. 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

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I'm going to be presenting my Africa Mix.

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